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2: We're also donating $50,000 to
3: 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That's all we got, you know. Trust me.